0: Instagram. 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
1: Did you see me?
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I be flashy, they be asking who my jewel is.

Hey, it's Gucci, Gucci, Gucci, Gucci. Hey, hey, it's Gucci, Gucci, Gucci, Gucci. Hey, Gucci, Gucci. Hey.

I remember the first time that you kissed me in the basement with the light off. It felt just like a movie in the theater. You said, what are you doing? I didn't know either.

0: say I'm not giving up yet.
1: I'm not giving up yet.
2: I'm not giving up yet.
0: I'm not giving up yet.
3: I'm not giving up yet.
0: He sees.
4: I'm not giving up yet.
5: Keep it to me.

0: not given up yet.
1: Many people have pains in their lives. They've been so disappointed, so broken, almost lost the desire to even live. Been rejected many times. I've been disappointed many times. I've been failed many times. Whether you're going through darkness, there's a future. There's a way forward. There's hope.
2: How I do
1: this.
2: I'm not giving up.
1: We will make it.
2: I'm not giving up.
3: I'm not giving up yet.
4: I'm not giving up yet.
2: Don't know how I'll get there. I'm not giving up
5: yet.
2: I'm not giving up.
6: I'm not giving up yet.

puffing, and she doesn't want sick. Thoughts of bronze blaze, rolling double long puffing till the trouble gone away. I'm at a darky point, darky from a fucking long day. Worry, no, I ain't gonna change. Maybe sign wrong, sign going straight. Summer gonna fade, I won't suffer it. Say we shutting off.